0: FM. That's Adam's Rib, Melanie Doan.
1: Mm-hmm. What interesting song do you want to hear tonight from the 90s? Rob says he wants to hear Something Sitting on the Dock. He suggested December 1963, which of course was an original hit from like the late 60s and 70s, but it was remade in the 90s, and you're going to be able to dance to it here in moments. If you look at your deck right now, you know what would make it better? A brand new barbecue, and we've got one here in the studio. 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I'll also give you $500 and 4 tickets to go see the Jays. 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

0: our quiz tonight. They're in the draw. We'll pick a winner a little bit later. But it's easy. You just got to tell me which one of these things actually happened in the 90s. Did the TV show Friends premiere? Or was it Big Bang Theory that debuted? Or did Stranger Things become a hit in the 90s? Send me the correct answer. Just for trying, I'll put you in the draw. 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
11: Here's Strathroy Caradoc's three-day forecast from the MyFM Weather Center. Partly cloudy tonight with a low of 15. Tomorrow, the weekend begins with a mix of sun and cloud and a high of 23. And Sunday looks like it's going to be a wet one. Showers and a high of 24. I'm Jeremy Hull with Strathroy Caradoc's breaking and local news.

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0: Here is your answer. And thanks to everyone who texted. Most people got it right. I don't think this was hard. Everyone who texted, and we're going to do it one more time, is in the draw to win our collector's item air freshener. It's a TGI90s MyFM vanilla air freshener for your car. No one else will have it. The question was, which of these happened in the 90s? Was it that the TV show Friends premiered? Was it the Big Bang making a debut? Or was it Stranger Things becoming a hit? The correct answer? Friends first aired in 1994 and quickly became one of the decade's biggest shows. 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

0: the FIFA World Cup. Did the Edmonton grads win the national basketball title? Or was the FIFA Women's World Cup played for the very first time? 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
4: Strathroy Caradoc 3-day forecast from the MyFM Weather Center. Partly cloudy tonight with a low of 15. Tomorrow, the weekend begins with a mix of sun and cloud and a high of 23. And Sunday looks like it's going to be a wet one. Showers and a high of 24. I'm Jeremy Hull with Strathroy Caradoc breaking and local news.

0: that's supposed to go poison. TGI90's My FM. 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
0: Everyone who entered tonight is in the draw. I'll contact the winner in minutes. Which one of these things happened in the 90s? Did Canada host the FIFA World Women's World Cup? Did the Edmonton Grads win the national basketball title? Or were the FIFA Women's World Cup played for the very first time? The answer, the first FIFA Women's World Cup took place in 1991. Hopefully you got that right. Nice!
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2: Here's Strathroy CareDoc's three-day forecast from the MyFM Weather Center. Partly cloudy tonight with a low of 15. Tomorrow, the weekend begins with a mix of sun and cloud and a high of 23. And Sunday looks like it's going to be a wet one. Showers and a high of 24. I'm Jeremy Hull with Strathroy CareDoc's breaking and local news.

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3: Strathroy Caradoc's three-day forecast from the MyFM Weather Center. Partly cloudy tonight with a low of 15. Tomorrow, the weekend begins with a mix of sun and cloud and a high of 23. And Sunday looks like it's going to be a wet one. Showers and a high of 24. I'm Jeremy Hull with Strathroy Caradoc's breaking and local news.

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2: Here's Strathbury Caradoc's three-day forecast from the MyFM Weather Center. A mix of sun and cloud today with a high of 27. Cloudy this evening with a chance of showers overnight and a low of 18. Tomorrow, rain and a high of 24. And Monday, a mix of sun and cloud with a small chance of showers and a high of 25. I'm Jeremy Hall with Strathbury Caradoc's breaking and local news.

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2: Here's Strathroy Caradoc's three-day forecast from the MyFM Weather Center. A mix of sun and cloud today with a high of 27. Cloudy this evening with a chance of showers overnight and a low of 18. Tomorrow, rain and a high of 24. And Monday, a mix of sun and cloud with a small chance of showers and a high of 25. 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
2: Here's Strathroy Caradoc's three-day forecast from the MyFM Weather Center. A mix of sun and cloud today with a high of 27. Cloudy this evening with a chance of showers overnight and a low of 18. Tomorrow, rain and a high of 24. And Monday, a mix of sun and cloud with a small chance of showers and a high of 25. I'm Jeremy Hall with Strathroy Caradoc's breaking and local news.

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1: Here's Strathroy Caradoc 3-day forecast from the MyFM Weather Center. A mix of sun and cloud today with a high of 27. Cloudy this evening with a chance of showers overnight and a low of 18. Tomorrow, rain and a high of 24. And Monday, a mix of sun and cloud with a small chance of showers and a high of 25. I'm Jeremy Hall with Strathroy Caradoc breaking and local news.

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2: Here's Strathroy Caradoc 3-day forecast from the MyFM Weather Center. A mix of sun and cloud today with a high of 27. Cloudy this evening with a chance of showers overnight and a low of 18. Tomorrow, rain and a high of 24. And Monday, a mix of sun and cloud with a small chance of showers and a high of 25. I'm Jeremy Hall with Strathroy Caradoc breaking and local news.

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1: Here's Strathbury Caradoc 3-day forecast from the MyFM Weather Center. A mix of sun and cloud today with a high of 27. Cloudy this evening with a chance of showers overnight and a low of 18. Tomorrow, rain and a high of 24. And Monday, a mix of sun and cloud with a small chance of showers and a high of 25. I'm Jeremy Hall with Strathbury Caradoc breaking and local news.

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2: Here's Strathroy Caradoc's three-day forecast from the MyFM Weather Center. A mix of sun and cloud today with a high of 27. Cloudy this evening.

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2: Here's Strathbury Caradoc's three-day forecast from the MyFM Weather Center. A mix of sun and cloud today with a high of 27. Cloudy this evening with a chance of showers overnight and a low of 18. Tomorrow, rain and a high of 24. And Monday, a mix of sun and cloud with a small chance of showers and a high of 25. 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
2: Here's Strathroy Caradoc's three-day forecast from the MyFM Weather Center. A mix of sun and cloud today with a high of 27. Cloudy this evening with a chance of showers overnight and a low of 18. Tomorrow, rain and a high of 24. And Monday, a mix of sun and cloud with a small chance of showers and a high of 25. I'm Jeremy Hall with Strathroy Caradoc's breaking and local news.

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1: Here's Strathroy Caradoc 3-day forecast from the MyFM Weather Center. A mix of sun and cloud today with a high of 27. Cloudy this evening with a chance of showers overnight and a low of 18. Tomorrow, rain and a high of 24. And Monday, a mix of sun and cloud with a small chance of showers and a high of 25. 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
2: Here's Strathroy Caradoc's three-day forecast from the MyFM Weather Center. A mix of sun and cloud today with a high of 27. Cloudy this evening with a chance of showers overnight and a low of 18. Tomorrow, rain and a high of 24. And Monday, a mix of sun and cloud with a small chance of showers and a high of 25. I'm Jeremy Hall with Strathroy Caradoc's breaking and local news.

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Here's Strathroy Caradoc 3-day forecast. A warm sunny day today with increasing cloudiness, the high 27, it feels more like 29. Tonight, expect mainly cloudy skies with possible thundershowers overnight, the low 20. A bit less of an outdoor day tomorrow, as we'll see cloudy skies with possible thundershowers in the morning and afternoon, the high 27. And on Monday, a sun and cloud mix with a slight chance of showers and a high of 25. 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

0: 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It's 7 o'clock. Here's what's happening.
1: Good morning. I'm Brian Turner in the MyFM newsroom. Here are your top stories from across Canada and around the world. Canada and the U.S. are still a long way from a trade deal that would reduce current tariffs and prevent new U.S. tariffs expected next week. Sources say negotiations in Washington have been constructive, with officials reviewing tariffs line by line. But any agreement is expected to include tariffs on steel, aluminum, autos, and lumber, while Canada wants substantial tariff reductions. As e-scooters become more and more common across Canada, pediatricians, emergency physicians, and other experts warn that injuries are rising while regulations struggle to keep pace. A pediatric emergency physician at SickKids Hospital in Toronto says he's seen a complete exponential rise in every type of injury that can result from an e-scooter crash, from minor scrapes to major brain injuries and death. Head injuries have reportedly been present in about half the cases, and the vast majority, if not all, were unhelmeted. Ontario is changing social assistance rules so that people without legal immigration status won't be able to receive benefits. The changes specify that people who are in Canada illegally and people only authorized to stay on a temporary basis, such as through student visas and work permits, are not eligible for social assistance. Premier Doug Ford vowed to make the change following media reports about a tribunal ruling that awarded Ontario Works payments to a man who came to Canada decades ago on a temporary work permit that has since expired. In MyFM Sports on the Diamonds yesterday, the Blue Jays beat the New York Yankees 3-1. The two teams continue their series this afternoon. In CFL action last night, Ottawa is still winless this season as they lost to Winnipeg 33-21. Today, Toronto is in Edmonton to take on the Elks, and Saskatchewan visits Hamilton. After two rounds at the PGA FedEx St. Jude Championship in Memphis, Canadian golfer Sudarshan Yelmiraju is sitting at 5-under, 6 strokes back of the leader Scottie Scheffler. And after the first day of the Ontario Honda Dealers Indy race at its new location in Markham was canceled due to some incomplete track features, organizers are hoping to fit in a full slate of practice runs and qualifiers today. You can find all of your local news online at myfmradio.ca. 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
5: Here's Strathroy-Caradoc's 3-day forecast. A warm, sunny day today with increasing cloudiness. The high 27, it feels more like 29. Tonight, expect mainly cloudy skies with possible thundershowers overnight, the low 20. A bit less of an outdoor day tomorrow, as we'll see cloudy skies with possible thundershowers in the morning and afternoon, the high 27. And on Monday, a sun and cloud mix with a slight chance of showers and a high of 25. 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
6: Here's Strathroy Caradoc 3-day forecast. A warm sunny day today with increasing cloudiness, the high 27, it feels more like 29. Tonight, expect mainly cloudy skies with possible thundershowers overnight, the low 20. A bit less of an outdoor day tomorrow, as we'll see cloudy skies with possible thundershowers in the morning and afternoon, the high 27. And on Monday, a sun and cloud mix with a slight chance of showers and a high of 25. 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
0: 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It's 8 o'clock. Here's what's happening.
4: Good morning. I'm Brian Turner in the MyFM newsroom. Here are your top stories from across Canada and around the world. Canada and the U.S. remain divided as tariff negotiations continue ahead of an August 19th deadline. Sources say the federal government does not expect a deal soon. The U.S. has offered to cut auto tariffs in half to 12.5%, but Canadian officials reportedly believe the offer does not go far enough. Canadian drivers are paying more at the pumps as global oil prices rise amid the Iran war. CAA says regular gasoline is averaging about $1.67 a liter nationally, compared with $1.33 this time last year. A federal pause on the fuel excise tax is scheduled to end September 7th, potentially pushing prices higher. A magnitude 7.7 earthquake struck near the coast of Indonesia today, killing at least 5 people and collapsing buildings and homes. Authorities briefly issued a tsunami warning and urged coastal residents to move to higher ground. The warning was later lifted after officials found no significant change in sea levels. Several aftershocks were reported following the quake. In MyFM Sports on the Diamonds yesterday, the Blue Jays beat the New York Yankees 3-1. The two teams continue their series this afternoon. In CFL action last night, Ottawa is still winless this season as they lost to Winnipeg 33-21. Today, Toronto is in Edmonton to take on the Elks, and Saskatchewan visits Hamilton. After 2 rounds at the PGA FedEx St. Jude Championship in Memphis, Canadian golfer Sudarshan Yelmaraju is sitting at 5-under, 6 strokes back of the leader Scottie Scheffler. And after the first day of the Ontario Honda Dealers Indy race at its new location in Markham was canceled due to some incomplete track features, organizers are hoping to fit in a full slate of practice runs and qualifiers today. You can find all of your local news online at myfmradio.ca. 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
8: Here's Strathroy Caradoc 3-day forecast. A warm sunny day today with increasing cloudiness. The high 27, it feels more like 29. Tonight, expect mainly cloudy skies with possible thundershowers overnight, the low 20. A bit less of an outdoor day tomorrow, as we'll see cloudy skies with possible thundershowers in the morning and afternoon, the high 27. And on Monday, a sun and cloud mix with a slight chance of showers and a high of 25. 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

0: FM on your Saturday morning. Jamie and Lorena, weekdays. We have the honor and privilege of being with you 6 a.m. until 10, getting your day underway. Always fun, always laughs, and we love our animal tales when we find stories that have to do with animals or creatures of any kind.
1: And I'm so glad that this worked out okay for this little guy. Animal control officers in Dallas successfully rescued a raccoon after it spent several days wandering a neighborhood with a mayonnaise jar stuck over its head. And that may sound funny. Look at you laughing, you.
0: But I'm just happy it wasn't Miracle Whip. I'm not a Miracle Whip fan, so I'm with this raccoon. I've almost got stuck in a mayo jar before.
1: I can see that of you. Local residents nicknamed the animal Mayonesia after spotting it roaming nearby streets while evading multiple capture attempts. They were trying to rescue it. Eventually, they outsmarted Mayonesia and got her to a wildlife facility where she's been de-jarred and is recovering nicely. This is why I want to get this important message in, Jamie. Put the lids on everything when you put it in the recycling. Please, please, please, because this can happen to animals, and then they die because they can't eat or drink.
0: Imagine all you saw was the silhouette of that raccoon on your back deck or something. It's just a square nose. What do you think that is? Another animal tale here. 90,000 rubber ducks splashed into the Chicago River. This was a fundraiser that they did for Special Olympics. It's a 15-minute race, and it raised almost $500,000. So if you're thinking of a next fundraiser for your group or your charity, maybe think rubber duckies. This quick little race, you just need to have a river or a pond, something with a current. Drop them all in. First one over the line wins. In this case, won a brand new Chevy Trax. We're talking a vehicle.
1: Oh, lovely. They used to do this. They don't anymore in the city I grew up in, London. And they would have them come down a hill and then go into the Thames River and float. One time while I was watching, Jamie, I don't think I was covering it. I was still a kid. The truck that had all the rubber duckies, they opened the latch and they wouldn't come out. They had to start poking it with a stick.
0: They got all stuck together, probably from the heat.
1: They may have been one huge rubber ducky. And a Maumelle High School football player in Arkansas unknowingly wore a helmet concealing a venomous cottonmouth snake during practice for more than an hour. The 2-foot snake had coiled itself inside the helmet's padding, going undetected when the teen suited up. Oh, you're in for a surprise then, aren't you? Ow. He eventually complained to coaches about discomfort. Oh, yeah, you think? Yeah. Leading to the startling discovery. Miraculously, the thing didn't bite him.
0: Yeah, that's the crazy part. They called animal control, removed the snake appropriately, relocated it, but they are common, these cottonmouth snakes throughout Arkansas. They can inflict bites. They're not deadly by any means, but they can, if not treated right away, can be dangerous for sure. So this kid, very lucky having a football practice. Nothing's going to make you run up the field faster than a 2-foot snake in your helmet. Well, many friends stopped by the show throughout the week, including Canada's garden expert, Mark Cullen. We're so fortunate to be able to pick his brain. The Gardening Minute will recap what he had to talk about yesterday.
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6: Here's Strathroy Caradoc 3-day forecast. A warm sunny day today with increasing cloudiness, the high 27, it feels more like 29. Tonight, expect mainly cloudy skies with possible thundershowers overnight, the low 20. A bit less of an outdoor day tomorrow, as we'll see cloudy skies with possible thundershowers in the morning and afternoon, the high 27. And on Monday, a sun and cloud mix with a slight chance of showers and a high of 25. 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
5: On a Saturday morning, Jamie and Lorena recapping some of our favorite conversations from this past week. Some reminiscing. Do you remember the plastic that used to go on Grandma's couch? What was that all about? And why does nobody do that anymore? Or do they? Love to hear from you this morning. We'll recap that conversation just after 9.

0: This is My FM on the weekend. It's 9 o'clock. Here's what's happening.
1: Good morning. I'm Brian Turner in the My FM newsroom. Here are your top stories from across Canada and around the world. Canada and the U.S. are still a long way from a trade deal that would reduce current tariffs and prevent new U.S. tariffs expected next week. Sources say negotiations in Washington have been constructive, with officials reviewing tariffs line by line. But any agreement is expected to include tariffs on steel, aluminum, autos, and lumber, while Canada wants substantial tariff reductions. As e-scooters become more and more common across Canada, pediatricians, emergency physicians, and other experts warn that injuries are rising while regulations struggle to keep pace. A pediatric emergency physician at Sick Kids Hospital in Toronto says he's seen a complete exponential rise in every type of injury that can result from an e-scooter crash, from minor scrapes to major brain injuries and death. Head injuries have reportedly been present in about half the cases, and the vast majority, if not all, were unhelmeted. Ontario is changing social assistance rules so that people without legal immigration status won't be able to receive benefits. The changes specify that people who are in Canada illegally and people only authorized to stay on a temporary basis, such as through student visas and work permits, are not eligible for social assistance. Premier Doug Ford vowed to make the change following media reports about a tribunal ruling that awarded Ontario Works payments to a man who came to Canada decades ago on a temporary work permit that has since expired. In MyFM Sports on the Diamonds yesterday, the Blue Jays beat the New York Yankees 3-1. The two teams continue their series this afternoon. In CFL action last night, Ottawa is still winless this season as they lost to Winnipeg 33-21. Today, Toronto is in Edmonton to take on the Elks, and Saskatchewan visits Hamilton. After two rounds at the PGA FedEx St. Jude Championship in Memphis, Canadian golfer Sudarshan Yelmiraju is sitting at 5-under, 6 strokes back of the leader Scotty Scheffler. And after the first day of the Ontario Honda Dealers Indy race at its new location in Markham was canceled due to some incomplete track features, organizers are hoping to fit in a full slate of practice runs and qualifiers today. You can find all of your local news online at myfmradio.ca. 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
5: Here's Strathroy Caradoc 3-day forecast. A warm, sunny day today with increasing cloudiness, the high 27, it feels more like 29. Tonight, expect mainly cloudy skies with possible thundershowers overnight, the low 20. A bit less of an outdoor day tomorrow, as we'll see cloudy skies with possible thundershowers in the morning and afternoon, the high 27. And on Monday, a sun and cloud mix with a slight chance of showers and a high of 25. 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

0: My FM in the morning, Jamie and Lorena. We're talking the plastic on grandma's couch, and I can still remember one of the many idiot moments in my life where I was helping somebody put up vapor barrier. I'd never seen this stuff before, and I thought, hey, couch covers. And they're like, huh? I'm like, why are we putting couch covers on the wall? They're like, what are you talking about? I explained, my grandma's Chesterfield, as she called it. She put plastic over top of it, vapor barrier. And I learned quickly that wasn't couch covers, vapor barrier.
1: But others would say Jamie is exactly right. That's the stuff we sat on as kids, and we spilled on it, and people smoked on it, and that is maybe part of the reason for the plastic in the first place. Kids and smoking parents.
0: Yeah, possibly. I mean, in my grandma's defense, she's passed now, but I only remember her having that one couch up until when it was too long to fit into her apartment. She had to get a short one. The big, gross yellow, but she kept good care of it, and I think it was the plastic. She was a house cleaner for most of her life. She appreciated cleanliness, and yeah, she had four boys. I imagine they would say plastic was always on their couches.
1: Wow. And thinking back to my couches, I know this may shock people, a little more laissez-faire about it. You know, every friend of Amy's can sit on the couch. Sure, you can eat on my couch. You're drinking grape juice? Sure. Friends, you've got red wine? Come on in. Sit on my couch. And I went through a lot of couches. I think I've had, probably since Amy was born, maybe 6 or 7 couches.
0: Oh, yeah.
1: And she's 30.
0: They get beat up, but it's so true. Ours, like the threads coming out of all the cushions. And then, of course, Jack pulls on those. His snacks are all over them. Like, it's just impossible to keep a couch clean.
1: Yeah.
0: Vapor barrier. Vapor barrier is the answer. But it's so uncomfortable. On those hot summer days, you're sticking to it. There's nothing great. You'd move and you'd miss half your show from the noise.
1: Great. Yes. And yeah, just the stickiness of it. It's not comfortable, but my goodness, you move that to the side and you're going to hear about it because they hear the crinkling as you're moving it over and actually sitting on the fabric, the virgin fabric, if you will.
0: Don't touch the couch. What are you doing?
1: God, no.
0: Well, we got into a fashion trend here in 2026. Never really went away. It's been interesting to follow it through the decades. Do you still wear bandanas?
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5: Here's Strathroy Caradoc 3-day forecast. A warm sunny day today with increasing cloudiness, the high 27, it feels more like 29. Tonight, expect mainly cloudy skies with possible thundershowers overnight, the low 20. A bit less of an outdoor day tomorrow, as we'll see cloudy skies with possible thundershowers in the morning and afternoon, the high 27. And on Monday, a sun and cloud mix with a slight chance of showers and a high of 25. 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
4: Always love your celebrations on My FM in the morning, be it a birthday, an anniversary. If it's something in your life you're celebrating, we want to know about it. We want to give you a shout out for your special moment, your special day. Hey, we celebrated Middle Children. It was Middle Child Day this past week. Lorena's one of those. We celebrated Left-Handers Day just on Thursday. And Art is one of those left-handed people. He joined us on the show. Recapping that conversation just after 10 o'clock.

0: This is MyFM on the weekend. It's 10 o'clock. Here's what's happening.
1: Good morning. I'm Brian Turner in the MyFM newsroom. Here are your top stories from across Canada and around the world. Canada and the U.S. remain divided as tariff negotiations continue ahead of an August 19th deadline. Sources say the federal government does not expect a deal soon. The U.S. has offered to cut auto tariffs in half to 12.5%, but Canadian officials reportedly believe the offer does not go far enough. Canadian drivers are paying more at the pumps as global oil prices rise amid the Iran war. CAA says regular gasoline is averaging about $1.67 a liter nationally, compared with $1.33 this time last year. A federal pause on the fuel excise tax is scheduled to end September 7th, potentially pushing prices higher. A magnitude 7.7 earthquake struck near the coast of Indonesia today, killing at least five people and collapsing buildings and homes. Authorities briefly issued a tsunami warning and urged coastal residents to move to higher ground. The warning was later lifted after officials found no significant change in sea levels. Several aftershocks were reported following the quake. In MyFM Sports on the Diamonds yesterday, the Blue Jays beat the New York Yankees 3-1. The two teams continue their series this afternoon. In CFL action last night, Ottawa is still winless this season as they lost to Winnipeg 33-21. Today, Toronto is in Edmonton to take on the Elks, and Saskatchewan visits Hamilton. After two rounds at the PGA FedEx St. Jude Championship in Memphis, Canadian golfer Sudarshan Yelmaraju is sitting at 5-under, 6 strokes back of the leader Scottie Scheffler. And after the first day of the Ontario Honda Dealers Indy race at its new location in Markham was canceled due to some incomplete track features, organizers are hoping to fit in a full slate of practice runs and qualifiers today. You can find all of your local news online at myfmradio.ca. 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
5: Here's Strathroy Caradoc 3-day forecast. A warm sunny day today with increasing cloudiness, the high 27, it feels more like 29. Tonight, expect mainly cloudy skies with possible thundershowers overnight, the low 20. A bit less of an outdoor day tomorrow, as we'll see cloudy skies with possible thundershowers in the morning and afternoon, the high 27. And on Monday, a sun and cloud mix with a slight chance of showers and a high of 25. 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

0: FM in the morning, a Saturday continuing. Jamie and Lorena recapping our favorite conversations of the week. We celebrated on Thursday left-handers. Yeah, it was National Left-Handers Day.
1: A shout out to Roby, my brother, who's left-handed, and everyone else who is left-handed. Who are we speaking with?
2: This is Art, in reference to your comment this morning on today being Left-Handers Day.
0: Yes.
2: I happen to be left-handed. Back in the late 50s when I was in elementary school, I believe it was grade 5, they start teaching you to write with a fountain pen. And, of course, left-handed, you're writing into the word. And if you had your left hand, the back of your left hand dragging on the paper, you would smear the ink.
1: Smear it.
0: Isn't that true? I never even thought of that. Yeah.
2: Yeah.
0: The things us righties never think of, Art.
2: Now, another thing, whenever I go into a restaurant, if I'm with somebody, we're going to sit side by side. I have to sit either against the wall or...
1: Yeah.
2: Because I'm left-handed and the person beside me is right-handed.
0: Right.
2: They hold their fork in their right hand.
0: Yeah.
2: But then next thing you know, we're banging elbows.
0: Nah, you don't make friends doing that. No, that's crazy the things we don't think of, though. Thank you, Art, for bringing those to our attention here. One thing we came across, Lorena, is apparently left-handed people have an advantage in sports.
1: Yeah, our right-handed opponents can't predict our throwing or hitting patterns, they say, in baseball or boxing, for instance, since they're using the other hands. In fact, evolutionary scientists believe that left-handedness only lasted this long in our genes because it proved to be a great advantage for fighting and survival. That woolly mammoth coming at you, you want to eat him, you're using your left hand, he's not noticing the tricks you're going to pull on him.
0: Yeah.
1: Or her.
0: Or her, exactly. Yeah, the southpaws out there. I know the strategy in baseball with a pitcher, putting a left-handed pitcher against a certain batter. There's so much thought into it. Of course, there's been stigma over the years, too. Art had kind of touched on that when we were having the conversation with him, that back in the day, they used to whap your knuckles if you went writing with the left hand. So, yeah, it's just a crazy past. There's, of course, the Ned Flanders episode on The Simpsons I'm thinking of with the left-handed store that he had to open up because nothing worked. All the right-handed tools didn't work for his left hand.
1: Oh, I was so mad at Homer in that episode. So very angry.
0: Isn't it weird when we get mad at animated characters?
1: Cartoons?
0: Yeah.
1: I had a hard time loving him again.
0: Oh. Well, we always love hearing from you on our text line or the same number. You can always give us a call like Art did at the top. Thanks again. We had a really random one-word text come in, and we did probably too deep of a dive into it, but what we came up with was kind of comical, made us laugh. We'll recap that for you next. Saturday Morning with MyFM continues.
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10: Let's go, girls.

0: messy or complicated situation. I don't think anything we did was messy or complicated. It's also in the tech world. Hairball refers to an unmanageably large, tangled, or poorly written piece of computer code. Not exactly a language we speak, so I don't think that's it. And apparently a hairball is an insult to describe someone who's gross, irritating, or acting obnoxious.
1: Ding, ding.
0: I think we have a winner.
1: Could be us.
0: Did we say something gross, irritating, or obnoxious? Possibly. We apologize if we did, but a little context. Whoever did text us the word hairball would be nice. So again, that was from this past week, a one-word text we got. We did get clarification. They were actually listening to another radio station, and it was a password or keyword for something they had to text it. And then they texted our text line. Hurts. I would rather them calling us obnoxious or insulting us, knowing they're listening to someone else. But they still texted us. That was nice.
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5: Here's Strathroy Caradoc 3-day forecast. A warm sunny day today with increasing cloudiness, the high 27, it feels more like 29. Tonight expect mainly cloudy skies with possible thundershowers overnight, the low 20. A bit less of an outdoor day tomorrow as we'll see cloudy skies with possible thundershowers in the morning and afternoon, the high 27. And on Monday, a sun and cloud mix with a slight chance of showers and a high of 25. 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
0: 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It's 11 o'clock. Here's what's happening.
4: Good morning. I'm Brian Turner in the MyFM newsroom. Here are your top stories from across Canada and around the world. Canada and the U.S. are still a long way from a trade deal that would reduce current tariffs and prevent new U.S. tariffs expected next week. Sources say negotiations in Washington have been constructive, with officials reviewing tariffs line by line. But any agreement is expected to include tariffs on steel, aluminum, autos, and lumber, while Canada wants substantial tariff reductions. As e-scooters become more and more common across Canada, pediatricians, emergency physicians, and other experts warn that injuries are rising while regulations struggle to keep pace. A pediatric emergency physician at SickKids Hospital in Toronto says he's seen a complete exponential rise in every type of injury that can result from an e-scooter crash, from minor scrapes to major brain injuries and death. Head injuries have reportedly been present in about half the cases, and the vast majority, if not all, were unhelmeted. Ontario is changing social assistance rules so that people without legal immigration status won't be able to receive benefits. The changes specify that people who are in Canada illegally and people only authorized to stay on a temporary basis, such as through student visas and work permits, are not eligible for social assistance. Premier Doug Ford vowed to make the change following media reports about a tribunal ruling that awarded Ontario Works payments to a man who came to Canada decades ago on a temporary work permit that has since expired. In MyFM Sports on the Diamonds yesterday, the Blue Jays beat the New York Yankees 3-1. The two teams continue their series this afternoon. In CFL action last night, Ottawa is still winless this season as they lost to Winnipeg 33-21. Today, Toronto is in Edmonton to take on the Elks, and Saskatchewan visits Hamilton. After two rounds at the PGA FedEx St. Jude Championship in Memphis, Canadian golfer Sudarshan Yelmiraju is sitting at 5-under, 6 strokes back of the leader Scotty Scheffler. And after the first day of the Ontario Honda Dealers Indy race at its new location in Markham was canceled due to some incomplete track features, organizers are hoping to fit in a full slate of practice runs and qualifiers today. You can find all of your local news online at myfmradio.ca. 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
8: My FM weather. Here's Strathroy Caradoc's three-day forecast. A warm, sunny day today with increasing cloudiness. The high 27, it feels more like 29. Tonight, expect mainly cloudy skies with possible thundershowers overnight, the low 20. A bit less of an outdoor day tomorrow, as we'll see cloudy skies with possible thundershowers in the morning and afternoon, the high 27. And on Monday, a sun and cloud mix with a slight chance of showers and a high of 25. 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
1: Here's Strathroy Caradoc's three-day forecast. A warm, sunny day today with increasing cloudiness. The high 27, it feels more like 29. Tonight, expect mainly cloudy skies with possible thundershowers overnight, the low 20. A bit less of an outdoor day tomorrow, as we'll see cloudy skies with possible thundershowers in the morning and afternoon, the high 27. And on Monday, a sun and cloud mix with a slight chance of showers and a high of 25. 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
1: Good afternoon. I'm Brian Turner in the MyFM newsroom. Here are your top stories from across Canada and around the world. Canada and the U.S. remain divided as tariff negotiations continue ahead of an August 19th deadline. Sources say the federal government does not expect a deal soon. The U.S. has offered to cut auto tariffs in half to 12.5%, but Canadian officials reportedly believe the offer does not go far enough. Canadian drivers are paying more at the pumps as global oil prices rise amid the Iran war. CAA says regular gasoline is averaging about $1.67 a liter nationally, compared with $1.33 this time last year. A federal pause on the fuel excise tax is scheduled to end September 7th, potentially pushing prices higher. A magnitude 7.7 earthquake struck near the coast of Indonesia today, killing at least five people and collapsing buildings and homes. Authorities briefly issued a tsunami warning and urged coastal residents to move to higher ground. The warning was later lifted after officials found no significant change in sea levels. Several aftershocks were reported following the quake. In MyFM Sports on the Diamonds yesterday, the Blue Jays beat the New York Yankees 3-1. The two teams continue their series this afternoon. In CFL action last night, Ottawa is still winless this season as they lost to Winnipeg 33-21. Today, Toronto is in Edmonton to take on the Elks, and Saskatchewan visits Hamilton. After two rounds at the PGA FedEx St. Jude Championship in Memphis, Canadian golfer Sudarshan Yelmaraju is sitting at 5-under, 6 strokes back of the leader Scottie Scheffler. And after the first day of the Ontario Honda Dealers Indy race at its new location in Markham was canceled due to some incomplete track features, organizers are hoping to fit in a full slate of practice runs and qualifiers today. You can find all of your local news online at myfmradio.ca. 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
5: Here's Strathroy-Caradoc's 3-day forecast. A warm sunny day today with increasing cloudiness, the high 27, it feels more like 29. Tonight, expect mainly cloudy skies with possible thundershowers overnight, the low 20. A bit less of an outdoor day tomorrow, as we'll see cloudy skies with possible thundershowers in the morning and afternoon, the high 27. And on Monday, a sun and cloud mix with a slight chance of showers and a high of 25. 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

0: smack dab in the middle of August. It's the Retro Rewind on MyFM. Music there from The Fix, and one thing leads to another from the Reach the Beach album, 1983. It's Saturday. It's Adam Weeks here with you. We've got the perfect soundtrack all the way through the day. The best of the late 60s to the early 2000s. And of course, we've got some contests going on right now. Don't forget that summer is for radio. We've got a barbecue, Blue Jays tickets, and cash to give away. Keep listening. I'll let you know where you can stop in and enter that contest. We've also got free gas or groceries to give away for a year. Four codes a day, 7 days a week. You grab those codes, head to the website, and enter for your chance to win free gas or groceries for a year. But the most important thing is the batch of music we're about to head into here. We'll take a look at what's going on after a break, tell you about some local events, and then back into a mix with Billy Squire and The Stroke on MyFM's Retro Rewind.
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0: in the Sky from Journey on the Retro Rewind here on MyFM. That was from 1978 and the album Infinity, a song about life on the road and the loneliness of being away from home. Part of what drove Steve Perry, the lead vocalist, out of Journey eventually. The rock and roll lifestyle got to him and he never turned back. Lots to come. We're going to get back into it with some Huey Lewis and the news. Do you believe in love on deck on the Retro Rewind?
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6: Here's Strathroy Caradoc's three-day forecast. A warm, sunny day today with increasing cloudiness. The high 27, it feels more like 29. Tonight, expect mainly cloudy skies with possible thundershowers overnight, the low 20. A bit less of an outdoor day tomorrow, as we'll see cloudy skies with possible thundershowers in the morning and afternoon, the high 27. And on Monday, a sun and cloud mix with a slight chance of showers and a high of 25. 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

0: Jethro Kira Dogs, 105.7 MyFM. We've got a beautiful way for you to spend your Sunday this weekend. It's Flower Fest 2026. 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
0: Next up, a classic from the Cars. We've got the Edgar Winter Group as well. Lots of great music here on the Retro Rewind on your Saturday afternoon. 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

0: KC and the Sunshine Band with Boogie Shoes on your Saturday afternoon. I hope you've got your boogie shoes on. You know, I went swimming last weekend for the first time maybe in years in a lake. It was beautiful, but I noticed everybody had water shoes or Crocs. When I was a kid, it was always barefoot. We were always hurting our feet. So I went ahead and wore my running shoes into the water. No socks, but I definitely soaked the shoes. I don't know at what point we decided that foot protection was important for recreational swimming, but you know what? I'm here for it. I like it. Boogie shoes or not, I hope you're having a great Saturday. It's Adam Weeks. The Retro Rewind continues. Next up, after a look at what's going on around the area, we're going to get into the Radicals and You Get What You Give on the Retro Rewind.
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0: I can't make it a day without that tune. That was Laura Branigan and Gloria, a personal favorite. We lost her far too young. And before that, 5440 and Baby Ran. It's the Retro Rewind. Coming up, some Duran Duran, Faith Hill, and more. We're in the very middle of August, and the summertime rolls along.
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8: Here's Strathroy Caradoc's 3-day forecast. A warm, sunny day today with increasing cloudiness, the high 27, it feels more like 29. Tonight, expect mainly cloudy skies with possible thundershowers overnight, the low 20. A bit less of an outdoor day tomorrow, as we'll see cloudy skies with possible thundershowers in the morning and afternoon, the high 27. And on Monday, a sun and cloud mix with a slight chance of showers and a high of 25. 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

0: 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That was Just Can't Get Enough from Depeche Mode. If you're like me, you can't get enough Depeche Mode. That was one of their earliest, most recognizable songs from 1981's album Speak and Spell. The tune was written by Vince Clarke, who was their original primary songwriter, but he left the band pretty soon after that album came out and went on to form Yazoo with Alison Moyet and later Erasure with Andy Bell. It's Adam Weeks here with you. We've got the Culture Club coming up. A Little Boy George, I'll Tumble For You. Also some Blue Rodeo bringing it home to Canada. We'll keep the music coming on your Saturday afternoon on the Retro Rewind on MyFM.
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0: Originally a classic soul song by Robert Knight in 1967, that was Gloria Estefan's re-recording from 1994, the album Hold Me, Thrill Me, Kiss Me. She took that soul tune and added Latin influence, percussion, a driving dance beat, and some big backing vocals with bright synthesizers. And, of course, Gloria's energetic vocal delivery. We call that taking things up a notch. That was back to 95. And coming up, we've got ATC Around the World, some Rod Stewart, and more. And don't forget to keep listening and win with MyFM. We've got free gas or groceries for a year. And summer is for radio with a barbecue, Jay's tickets, and cash on the line. 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
5: Here's Strathroy Caradoc 3-day forecast. A warm sunny day today with increasing cloudiness, the high 27, it feels more like 29. Tonight, expect mainly cloudy skies with possible thundershowers overnight, the low 20. A bit less of an outdoor day tomorrow, as we'll see cloudy skies with possible thundershowers in the morning and afternoon, the high 27. And on Monday, a sun and cloud mix with a slight chance of showers and a high of 25. 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

0: Downtown Train from Rod Stewart on MyFM's Retro Rewind. Sad news for anyone hoping to catch Rod Stewart. He's canceled his remaining tour dates after undergoing heart surgery. Sir Rod Stewart is 81 at this point, and following his medical evaluation, it's been a successful routine coronary stent procedure, and doctors are happy with his recovery. But on the advice of those doctors, he's going to take the next 4 weeks to recuperate before returning to the stage. That means he has to cancel all of his current tour dates. But he's looking forward to getting back on stage and having a good time soon, he says. This was the One Last Time tour, so perhaps we're looking at a One More Last Time concert tour coming up for Rod Stewart when he's doing better.
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0: 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And coming up next, we're going to keep it with the Elvis theme. 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

0: Sixpence None the Richer, there she goes on your Saturday afternoon, and coming up, Sweet with the Ballroom Blitz, a song that most of my generation was introduced to through Tia Carrera's performance in Wayne's World. Every generation gets their version of things. We'll head into the Ballroom Blitz on deck in just a minute, and don't forget to keep listening. I'm going to tell you where you can head out to win a barbecue, Jay's tickets, and cash with us here at MyFM, because summer is for radio.
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6: Here's Strathroy Caradoc 3-day forecast. A warm sunny day today with increasing cloudiness, the high 27, it feels more like 29. Tonight, expect mainly cloudy skies with possible thundershowers overnight, the low 20. A bit less of an outdoor day tomorrow, as we'll see cloudy skies with possible thundershowers in the morning and afternoon, the high 27. And on Monday, a sun and cloud mix with a slight chance of showers and a high of 25. 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
1: 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That's it for me, Adam Weeks. I'd like to say I'm back on Monday, but I'm off to New Brunswick for a week. Stick around for Steve Winwood, and I'll catch you later.

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0: The MyFM Retro Rewind and the first AC/DC single with Brian Johnson as lead vocalist after the death of Bon Scott. Talk about pressure. It came from Back in Black, which went on to become one of the best-selling albums in history. 45 years later, that opening guitar riff requires immediate volume adjustment. The MyFM Retro Rewind, I'm BK.
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0: 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Before becoming a star, Jewel was famously living in her van and playing coffee houses around the San Diego area. Who Will Save Your Soul, released in 1995, was reportedly written while she was hitchhiking around Mexico as a teenager. 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I'm BK.
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9: Here's Strathroy Caradoc's three-day forecast. Tonight, expect mainly cloudy skies with possible thunder showers overnight, the low 20. A bit less of an outdoor day tomorrow, as we'll see cloudy skies with possible thunder showers in the morning and afternoon, the high 27. And on Monday, a sun and cloud mix with a slight chance of showers and a high of 25. 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
4: Ahead here on the Retro Rewind, we'll hear from Rod Stewart in the next 30 minutes. The Buggles. And right now, Phil Collins with a song whose title was inspired by something every parent has probably yelled at least once.

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0: MIFM Retro Rewind. That killer sax solo wasn't played by a member of the band Foreigner. It's actually Motown legend Junior Walker of Shotgun fame. Producer Mutt Lang reportedly tracked him down specifically for that session, and Walker walked in and delivered one of the most recognizable sax solos in all of rock and roll. Urgent from Foreigner, released in 1981. It's BK. This is the Retro Rewind.
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0: MyFM Retro Rewind, Barely Breathing, from Duncan Sheik, the debut single, which became a sleeper hit, eventually spending 55 weeks on the Billboard Hot 100 and earning him a Grammy nomination. But there's the career twist. Sheik later moved into Broadway and won 2 Tony Awards for Spring Awakening. It's BK. This is the Retro Rewind.
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12: Here's Strathroy Caradoc 3-day forecast. Tonight, expect mainly cloudy skies with possible thundershowers overnight, the low 20. A bit less of an outdoor day tomorrow, as we'll see cloudy skies with possible thundershowers in the morning and afternoon, the high 27. And on Monday, a sun and cloud mix with a slight chance of showers and a high of 25. 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

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This basically became the unofficial soundtrack to New Year's Eve 1999. Waiting for Tonight. Jennifer Lopez released it just as everybody was prepping for Y2K and wondering if their computers were about to explode at midnight. Instead, the computers arrived and J-Lo got a Grammy nomination. It's BK. The Retro Rewind continues.

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0: 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Bruce Springsteen wrote Fire, hoping that Elvis Presley might record it, but Elvis died before that could happen. And then the Pointer Sisters got a hold of that song, released in 1978, and it took them all the way to number two on the Billboard Hot 100. It's BK. 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

0: The MyFM Retro Rewind, 1992's All That She Wants. Ace of Base almost missed their breakthrough because their demo tape supposedly got stuck in producer Dennis Pop's car stereo. Since he couldn't eject it, he kept listening to it and eventually decided there was something there. Not a bad malfunction for Ace of Base. And the Retro Rewind continues. I'm BK.
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9: Here's Strathroy Caradoc's three-day forecast. Tonight, expect mainly cloudy skies with possible thundershowers overnight, the low 20. A bit less of an outdoor day tomorrow, as we'll see cloudy skies with possible thundershowers in the morning and afternoon, the high 27. And on Monday, a sun and cloud mix with a slight chance of showers and a high of 25. 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

0: The MyFM Retro Rewind, Breakfast at Tiffany's. The funny thing is, the movie that inspired the song wasn't actually Breakfast at Tiffany's. Songwriter Todd Pipes was inspired by Audrey Hepburn in Roman Holiday, but apparently Roman Holiday didn't fit the rhyme or the lyric, so he picked another Hepburn movie, and it worked out and became a huge hit for Deep Blue Something. I'm BK, and the Retro Rewind continues.
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0: MyFM Retro Rewind, some classic 90s dance music drama behind that song, Everybody, Everybody. The powerhouse voice belonged to American singer Martha Wash, but she initially wasn't properly credited, while another woman appeared in the group's music videos. Wash sued over the use of her vocals, becoming an important figure in the fight for proper vocalist accreditation. Black Box, and the year was 1990. I'm BK, and the Retro Rewind continues.
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16: Here's Strathroy Caradoc 3-day forecast. Tonight, expect mainly cloudy skies with possible thundershowers overnight, the low 20. A bit less of an outdoor day tomorrow, as we'll see cloudy skies with possible thundershowers in the morning and afternoon, the high 27. and on Monday, a sun and cloud mix with a slight chance of showers and a high of 25. 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